Did you ever see a hangman tie a slipknot? Did you ever see a hangman tie a slipknot? Yes, I seen it many a time, and he whines and he whines. After 13 times, he's got a slipknot. Tell me, will that slipknot slip? No, it will not. Will that slipknot slip? No, it will not. It'll slip around your neck, but it won't slip back again. That slipknot, Lord God, that slipknot. Did you ever lose a brother on that slipknot?

Did you ever lose your father on that Slipknot? Did you ever lose your father on that Slipknot? Yes, they hung him from a pole.

Wally, Wally, Wally, Wally, Wally, Wally, Wally, Wally, Wally, Wally, Wally, Wally, Wally, Wally, Wally, Wally, Wally, Wally, Wally, Wally, Wally, Wally, Wally, Wally, Wally, Wally, Wally, Wally, Wally, Wally, Wally, Wally, Wally, Wally, Wally, Wally, Wally, Wally, Wally, Wally, Wally, Wally, Wally, Wally, Wally, Wally, Wally, Wally, Wally, Wally, Wally, Wally, Wally, Wally, Wally, Wally, Wally, Wally, Wally, Wally, Wally, Wally, Wally, Wally, Wally, Wally, Wally, Wally, Wally, Wally, Wally, Wally, Wally, Wally, Wally, Wally, Wally, Wally, Wally, Wally, Wally, Wally, Wally, Wally, Wally, Wally, Wally, Wally, Wally, Wally, Wally, Wally, Wally, Wally, W

I use the funky monkey with a camera tongue. He said, I use the funky monkey with a comb to dump. He said, come, this a comb, this a comb, but a tongue. He said, I use the funky monkey with a comb to run. He said, this a belly, this a comb, but a belly. This a comb with the seas to tell him, solo, solo.